0: keep grinding, Jack. Yeah.
1: DJ Jack of Spade is now in the building. Call up and get down. 466-0103. Or hit that Twitter and Instagram at 757 Jack of Spade. 8 cities. Turn it all the

0: 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Yeah.
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local artists, all right? And make sure wherever you go around the world, the iHeartRadio is on lock. You trying to figure out where the party at tonight? Hit me on the IG at 757 Jack and Spade. Hit that DM and I got you, all right? Keep it locked, about to jump back in the mix. It's 103 Jam. Stay tuned.

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1: 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Call up and get down. 466-0103. Or hit that Twitter and Instagram at 757 Jack of Spade. 8 cities. Turn it on.

then you gotta get a world tour. Is that a world tour or your girl's tour? I know that you gotta be a thug for her. This ain't what she meant when she told you to open up more. Yeah, trigger fingers turn to Twitter fingers. Yeah, you getting body by a singing nigga. 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

Chance Hip Hop and R&B. It's your boy DJ Jack Spay on the wheels, and still, you know how we get it in on the weekend. Whatever you're doing, just turn it all the way up, all right? And don't forget, wherever you're going, keep us locked on the iHeartRadio. You can hear us all around the world, so you don't miss nothing, all right? About to jump back in the mix, you already know how we do it. It's 103 Jams.

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103 Jam, Hip Hop and R&B. Two Geminis on a track is lethal. One is my Gemini twin, my birthday twin, Lauryn Hill. Right now, see, I can't wait from Ye. This Lauryn Hill, I got you swirled up next.

0: hip-hop and R&B. This is 103 Jams. Apparently, the Fugees, most likely just Lauryn Hill and Wyclef Jean, because I believe Pras Michelle has legal issues right now, they are set to release some music. Now, I don't know what sparked this revelation, but new music, again, from my birthday twin, Lauryn Hill. We're both born May 26th. Hey, gang. I ain't mad at it, all right? So stay tuned. Jacquees is on the way. This is a new song. It's called Lick Back. I got Chris after that.
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0: 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Now, if you can't be there for whatever reason, you can still stream along, because that's probably what I'm going to be doing. All right. Just make sure to watch it on Hulu and Disney Plus, September 18th and 19th. Yes, it's Cardi. Yes, it is Snoop Dogg and so many more from different genres going to hold it down at our iHeartRadio Music Festival. Stay tuned. We got Isaiah Rashad and Mariah up next.
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hip hop and R&B. This is 103 Jams. My husband was like, what do you want to do for dinner last night? I was like, we can go to Costco and get Za and a glizzy. And I ain't tripping. Even this got 21 Mariah's after that.

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1: I think that is peak millennial behavior when you don't even want to go out to eat anymore and go through the whole hubbub of waiting in line, waiting for a place to sit, waiting on the wait. Like, let's just go to Costco. All right, that is peak millennial marriage right there. So that's you with 2E. Stay tuned. I got Kivion Jezebel up next. Plus, two Geminis on a song, One's My Birthday Twin. Ye and Lauryn Hill, I Can't Wait. It's on the way. It's Ashley with 2E's.
2: Yeah, yeah, yeah. The sound of the culture. Hip hop. Hey. Right here. Hey.

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Jacquees, he's coming to Waterside in Norfolk on Friday, August 14th. 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
0: 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We gotta talk. Dang, I know. But it's just. Some things I gotta get off my chest, alright?

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103 Jams, what's up? 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Got another Jokes and Jams contest headed your way. 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

0: what's going on? This is Drizzy Drake. Yeah, yeah. DJ Khaled.
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1: Music from Drake and Gunna still on the playlist for our Sunday as we slide into Kehlani Folded. Just a heads up, tomorrow starts your chance to win your way to the iHeartRadio Music Festival. 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More details at the website. In the meantime, Chipotle pulling the jalapenos due to salmonella from their menu. We'll talk more about that next. Right now, Folded.

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1: 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Got another Jokes and Jams contest headed your way. 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

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This is 103 Jams. It's a Sunday fun day. T-Roy right here inside your radio. Let me set this thing up, man. I got Kendrick Lamar, Poetic Justice, after this new one from

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103 Jams, Hip Hop, you know, R&B. It is a Sunday fun day, and don't forget my playlist is definitely getting chunky. Somebody just requested Notorious B.I.G. One More Chance. Somebody asked me to play that Leon Thomas, so that's coming up in 7 minutes. And if you got an Insta request for my playlist, hit me up right now. IAMTEEROY 2.0. Just

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1: 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It is a Sunday fun day. T-Roy right here inside your radio. We're tapping into the voicemail in less than 7 minutes after that Chris Brown. But can I drop some new music on you from Beyonce? It's called Morning Dew.

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It is a Sunday fun day, and here's my question. What is something you wish that schools taught your kids? Yeah, what is something you wish schools taught your kids? Leave

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popping R&B. This is 103 Jams. It is a Sunday fun day, and don't forget, we listen and we don't judge. Question of the day is, what is something you wish they taught kids in school? Yeah, what is something you wish they taught kids in school?

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103 Jams, Hip Hop, and R&B, and home of the Breakfast Club. It is a Sunday fun day. T-Roy right here inside your radio. Mariah the Scientist has been added to the playlist. Plus, the voicemail has been activated, so we're going to take a listen.

0: 103 Jams, Hip Hop, you know, R&B. It is a Sunday fun day. T-Roy right here inside your radio. Got more music on the way from Lil Uzi Vert. He's been added to the playlist. The new one from Tyla, Is It Love, has been added to the playlist. So if you got an instant request, tag me on IG. I got you. IAMTEEROY 2.0. Now the voicemail.
1: I think I speak for everybody. I'm sick of the slow drivers in the left lane. This is coming from the car behind you.
2: 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I'm sick and tired of every grown individual act like they can't even take accountability of their actions, of the words that they use, the choices that they make. I'm tired of all that. I'm tired of being the blame for the way that you acted. I'm tired of it all. I'm tired of it.
3: Out of my deadbeat baby mom. Like, at the end of the day, just sit there and just let me be. Let me sit there and take care of my kids and do what I have to do. Don't sit there and be bitter. You know that I got a spot for them. Let me sit there and go move. You know that you ain't sitting there getting them on the regular. Sitting here, you know, leaving it like you know that you're supposed to be getting them on your time. Instead of you sitting there getting them on your time knowing that you're not getting them, you're sitting there trying to make it hard on me.
0: Hey, what are you sick and tired of? Leave a message on the voicemail, 888-833-7691. That's 888-833-7691.
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0: 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And speaking about teaching, what is something you wish they taught your kids at school? Somebody just left a message. Let's listen to this.
1: 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And I'm tired of seeing my kids signing their names printing. Like, it's ridiculous.
0: Leave your message on the voicemail. I want to hear from you, man. What is something you wish they taught your kids at school? 888-833-7691. That's 888-TEEROY1 on your phone.
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I'll get you details on when, where, and how you can be there. Coming up in less than 10 minutes.

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1: 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That's going down in a little over a month out in Vegas. So you know what happens in Vegas. You got to keep that in Vegas at T-Mobile Arena, September 18th and 19th. You got Cardi B hitting the stage, Uncle Snoop, just a lot of your favorite artists, and just about every music genre. And you could be there with $1,000 in spending cash. Your first chance.

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She actually just gave us the remix too with Jay-Z, and you can check that out. 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

0: It's Amby Renee on 103 Jams Hip Hop and R&B with Leon Thomas. A little Sunday vibe coming up in less than 10 minutes. 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

0: 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Got the latest from Ye with Lauryn Hill on the way. Speaking of Ye, he is back in court, all thanks to a man they're calling John Doe. We got the details. 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

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And I got you. 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

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It's the AMB Renee on 103 Jams, hip hop and R&B. 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

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But Bootleg Kev is up next, so stick around. I'm back with you next Saturday, same time, same place, starting at 2 p.m. It's 103 Jams. Good night.

0: building. That's James Andre Jefferson Jr.
1: What a do, bro?
0: Another weekend is upon us, baby.
1: Come on.
0: Yes, sir. A lot going on today's show. We got Too Short hanging out with us. We also got Paul Wall.
1: Ooh, come on.
0: Yes. All right, look, man, but we kick the show off every weekend with the weekend hate. That's where you call.

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1: 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Papa, Hooter can't tell you slave again, no sign. 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